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1: Clear skies this evening, windy at times, a low of 7 degrees. Start of the long weekend tomorrow, sunshine, increasing clouds with chance of showers and thunderstorms in the afternoon. It will be windy and a high of 20 degrees. For Sunday, sunny and a high of 23. Victoria Day Monday sees sunshine and a high of 27.

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1: Clear skies this evening, windy at times, a low of 7 degrees. Start of the long weekend tomorrow, sunshine, increasing clouds with chance of showers and thunderstorms in the afternoon. It will be windy and a high of 20 degrees. For Sunday, sunny and a high of 23. Victoria Day Monday sees sunshine and a high of 27.

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1: Clear skies this evening, windy at times, a low of 7 degrees. Start of a long weekend tomorrow, sunshine, increasing clouds with chance of showers and thunderstorms in the afternoon. It will be windy and a high of 20 degrees. For Sunday, sunny and a high of 23. Victoria Day Monday sees sunshine and a high of 27.

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0: 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That means Big G and Maddie in the morning. And New Country all day. 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
0: Where Kingston's country lives. That means local news, traffic, and weather every morning and afternoon. Because that's what Kingston expects. New Country, 98.9.

Hey, it's Bobby Bones. We're getting ready to count down the biggest songs in Kingston with the Country Top 30. It starts at 10 this morning on Kingston's new Country 98.9. Yeah.

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12: Today, a mix of sun and cloud with a high of 20. Tonight, clear skies and a low of 7. Tomorrow, increasing cloudiness with a high of 18. Sunday, sunny and a high of 23. Currently, it's 16.

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3: I'm Melissa Brush, keeping you in the loop this morning. There has been a large power outage across Kingston and the surrounding area. The power has been down since around 3:30 a.m. this morning. There has been an update made that the cause is loss of supply transmission. The estimated restoration time is 8 a.m. Stay tuned for more updates. It is a happy ending for an Napanee woman whose daughter needs a new medical helmet. Nicole Wadham was driving home from a doctor's appointment in Kingston when she realized that her daughter's helmet went missing. She went on social media and the radio, and that was where Jacob Wilkinson of Jacob Nathan Home Furnishing heard her plea.
4: My dad and I were sitting at the store, and we heard it come on the radio, and we just looked at each other, and I could almost tell that we were thinking the same thing, and we decided to reach out and see if there's any way that we could help.
3: Wilkinson says his family will pay for the cost of the new helmet, a gesture that Wadham admits caught her by surprise. Water levels along Lake Ontario and the upper St. Lawrence River are stabilizing, according to Catarocway Conservation. While conditions have improved, officials say elevated levels and wave action could still cause localized shoreline concerns. Sandbag supplies remain available in several local municipalities, including Gananoque, Lansdowne, and Lyndhurst for residents who need them. No need to stock up on things, as most retail and grocery stores will be open this holiday Monday. That goes for beer store locations on Concession and Midland and the Catarocway Center. The usual Victoria Day closures include banks, government offices, the LCBO, and municipally owned facilities. A list of what's open and closed is at KingstonDaily.ca. In sports, the Montreal Canadiens have a chance to wrap up their series with Buffalo tonight when they face off for Game 6, with the Habs bringing a 3-2 lead to the ice. In the PWHL, the Montreal Victoire take on the Ottawa Charge in Game 2 in their Walter Cup 5-game series, with Montreal up 1-0. The puck drops at 2 p.m. In baseball, the Blue Jays lost to Detroit 3-2. The two teams continue their series this afternoon. In women's pro basketball yesterday, the Toronto Tempo lost to the LA Sparks 99-95. For these stories and more, visit KingstonDaily.ca. Your weather is next.
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3: Today will be sunny with increasing cloudiness early this afternoon. Then a 40% chance of showers with a risk of thunderstorms, high of 19. Tonight will be partly cloudy with a 30% chance of showers this evening, risk of thunderstorms with a low of 11. Tomorrow will be clearing up in the morning with a high of 19. And Monday, we can expect it to be an extra hot day with a high of 27 and sunny skies.
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9: Today, chance of showers with a high of 19. Tonight, chance of showers with a low of 11. Tomorrow, clearing up with a high of 19. Monday, sunny and a high of 27. Currently, it's 7.

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0: It's the 90s throwback long weekend, dusting off the era when love was forever. 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
1: I'm Melissa Brush, keeping you in the loop this morning. There was a large power outage across Kingston and in the surrounding area around 3:30 this morning. Utilities Kingston says that the cause was loss of supply transmission. Things appear to be up and running again around 7:30 after hours with no power. The unofficial start of summer comes with a number of closures in Kingston. All city-owned offices and facilities will be closed on Monday, as will banks, LCBO, and post offices. Retail and grocery stores will be open, as will the beer store and Cataraqui Center, with limited business hours. 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Monday night is shaping up to be a big celebration at Confederation Park, as live music, drones, and fireworks take over the waterfront. Visitors can also cool off with free slush drinks, courtesy of Slush Puppy, while supplies last. Admission is free and everyone is welcome. With gas prices sitting above $1.90 a liter nationally, Canadians are looking for ways to save at the pumps. Gas Wizard founder Dan McTeague says drivers should avoid filling up before 6 p.m. He says many stations lower prices later in the day by several cents a liter, hoping to bring in customers who will also spend money on food, drinks, and convenience store items. In sports, the Montreal Canadiens have a chance to wrap up their series with Buffalo tonight when they face off for Game 6 with the Habs, bringing a 3-2 lead to the ice. In the PWHL, the Montreal Victoires take on the Ottawa Charge in Game 2 of their Walter Cup 5-game series, with Montreal up 1-0. The puck drop is at 2 p.m. In baseball, the Blue Jays lost to Detroit 3-2. The two teams continue their series this afternoon. In women's pro basketball yesterday, the Toronto Tempo lost to the LA Sparks 99-95. For these stories and more, visit KingstonDaily.ca. Your weather is next.
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1: Today will be sunny with increasing cloudiness early this afternoon. Then a 40% chance of showers with a risk of thunderstorm. High of 19. Tonight will be partly cloudy with a 30% chance of showers this evening. Risk of thunderstorms with a low of 11. Tomorrow will be clearing up in the morning with a high of 19. And Monday, we can expect it to be an extra hot day with a high of 27 and sunny skies.
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9: Plan accordingly.
10: Today, partly cloudy with a high of 19 and a chance of showers later in the afternoon. Tonight, partly cloudy with a low of 11 and a chance of showers early. Tomorrow, clearing up with a high of 19. Monday, sunny and a warm high of 27. Currently, it's 9.

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Hey, it's Bobby Bones. We're getting ready to count down the biggest songs in Kingston with the Country Top 30. It starts at 10 this morning on Kingston's New Country 98.9.

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0: Brace yourselves, Kingston, because the new Country 98.9 Subaru of Kingston Community Cruiser is coming to crash your perfectly planned day. That's right, we'll be popping up at festivals and events all over town. Like that one cousin who never RSVP'd but always shows up anyways. 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
1: I'm Melissa Brush, keeping you in the loop this morning. There was a large power outage across Kingston and in the surrounding area around 3:30 this morning. Utilities Kingston says that the cause was loss of supply transmission. Things appear to be up and running again around 7:30 after hours with no power. It is a happy ending for an Appany woman whose daughter needs a new medical helmet. Nicole Wadham was driving home from a doctor's appointment in Kingston when she realized that her daughter's helmet went missing. She went on social media and the radio, and that was where Jacob Wilkinson of Jacob Nathan Home Furnishing heard her plea.
2: My dad and I were sitting at the store, and we heard it come on the radio, and we just looked at each other, and I could almost tell that we were thinking the same thing, and we decided to reach out and see if there's any way that we could help.
1: Wilkinson says his family will pay for the cost of the new helmet, a gesture that Wadham admits caught her by surprise. Water levels along Lake Ontario and the upper St. Lawrence River are stabilizing, according to Cataraqui Conservation. While conditions have improved, officials say elevated levels and wave action could still cause localized shoreline concerns. Sandbag supplies remain available in several local municipalities, including Gananoque, Lansdowne, and Lyndhurst for residents who need them. No need to stock up on things as most retail and grocery stores will be open this holiday Monday. That goes for beer store locations on Concession and Midland and the Cataraqui Center. The usual Victoria Day closures include banks, government offices, the LCBO, and municipally owned facilities. A list of what's open and closed is at KingstonDaily.ca. In sports, the Montreal Canadiens have a chance to wrap up their series with Buffalo tonight when they face off for Game 6, with the Habs bringing a 3-2 lead to the ice. In the PWHL, the Montreal Victoires take on the Ottawa Charge in Game 2 in their Walter Cup 5-game series, with Montreal up 1-0. The puck drops at 2 p.m. In baseball, the Blue Jays lost to Detroit 3-2. The two teams continue their series this afternoon. In women's pro basketball yesterday, the Toronto Tempo lost to the LA Sparks 99-95. For these stories and more, visit KingstonDaily.ca. Your weather is next.
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0: 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Kingston's pinpoint weather.
1: Today will be sunny with increasing cloudiness early this afternoon. Then a 40% chance of showers with a risk of thunderstorms. High of 19. Tonight will be partly cloudy with a 30% chance of showers this evening. Risk of thunderstorms with a low of 11. Tomorrow will be clearing up in the morning with a high of 19. And Monday, we can expect it to be an extra hot day with a high of 27 and sunny skies.
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6: Today, mainly sunny with a high of 19 and a chance of showers this afternoon. Tonight, partly cloudy with a low of 11 and a chance of showers early on. Tomorrow, clearing up with a high of 19. Monday, sunny and warm with a high of 27. Currently, it's 9.

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2: We got one of the biggest artists in country music with us as our guest coming up. Megan Maroney will be here in studio. By the way, Megan leads all nominees with 9 for the ACMs, including Entertainer of the Year and Female Artist of the Year. So we will talk to her coming up. We will also play the biggest songs in country music. But first, before we get to those from this week, let's check in with Amy and see what last week's top 3 were.
3: The number 3 song went to Tucker Wetmore with Brunette.
4: They've never been fancy, never been mutton. Gotta be one that don't remind me. If you there beside me, I need to find me a Brunette.
3: Number 2 song went to Cody Johnson, The Fall.
5: It's all worth this life. Life is worth the ride. The ride is worth the
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3: Last week, the number 1 song in the country went to Luke Combs with Sleepless in a Hotel Room.

Will Luke Combs repeat with that number one song? You got to hang out to find out, and let's get started at number 30 now. Dustin Lynch celebrated his 41st birthday on Thursday. Here is Dustin at number 30 with Easy to Love on the Country Top 30. Number 30.

Dustin Lynch, Easy to Love, at number 30 here on the countdown. Megan Maroney's Am I Okay is nominated for Song of the Year at the ACMs this weekend. We'll talk with her in about 6 minutes in studio. For now, here is that song, Megan Maroney, Am I Okay, on the Country Top 30.

0: Zach John King at number 29. That is Get to Drinking. Megan Maroney is here in studio. Okay, let's talk merch. Do you ever see any really cool old merch that's yours that you haven't seen in a long time and somebody's wearing it?
1: Yeah, during the my EP Piss Tomato Roses era, there's this sparkly denim jacket with a picture of me that I took on an iPhone. There was only a few of those made, but they were sold for $100, which back then was I couldn't believe anybody would spend $100 on me. And yeah, there's a couple of them floating out there.
0: I'm not a beach guy.
1: Wow.
0: I kind of hate the beach.
1: Mountain, lake, what's the vibes?
0: Wi-Fi. Just give me
1: Wi-Fi.
0: Good Wi-Fi.
1: Okay. Okay, screen time.
0: I mean, I know. I know.
1: Okay, screen. Okay, Tuesdays.
0: Yeah. I'm from Arkansas, so I grew up in the woods a lot. And we never went to the beach, so I don't really have a relationship with the beach. What do you do? You lay in the sand.
1: I lay there, and I disconnect. I feel like...
0: Yeah, not a fan.
1: Get this man to, an Apple store or something.
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13: Today, partly cloudy with a chance of showers and a high of 19. Tonight, partly cloudy with a chance of showers and a low of 11. Tomorrow, clearing up with a high of 19. Monday, sunny and a warm high of 27. Currently, it's 11.
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0: Hey, welcome back. On Friday, Lauren Alaina performed at Topgolf in Vegas for a show called Country on the Green, benefiting the ACM Lifting Lives Foundation. Here is Lauren Alaina and Chase Matthew at number 28 on the Country Top 30. 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

0: Your number 28 song on the countdown from Lauren Elena and Chase Matthew, that is All My Exes.
1: Let's get into a request now. This is from Melissa, listening in Roswell, New Mexico. She used the hashtag Country Top 30 to request Luke Combs' The Kind of Love We Make.

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1: John Party boots off at number 27 here on the countdown. Now let's play What Year Was It?
2: What year, what year, what year, what year was it?
3: What year, what year, what year, what year, what year was it?
1: Okay, all these things happened in the same year. What year was it? Glee and Jersey Shore both premiered on TV. Barack Obama was sworn in as the 44th U.S. president, and Bitcoin launched. What year was it? Glee, Jersey Shore, Barack Obama sworn in, and Bitcoin hits. What year was it? Think about it. If your answer is 2009, you are correct. Also from that year, Lady A, Need You Now, a throwback on the Country Top 30.

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1: We got another request now from Elijah, listening in Billings, Montana. He wants to hear Miles on It from Kane Brown and Marshmello. It's a country top 30 request. New truck. Big

0: John Morgan, Kid Myself, at number 25 here on the countdown. We have Megan Maroney in studio. Do you remember any of those, we'll call them day oneers, who were fans of you before you had really popped?
1: Yeah. I have like a notes app of my fans on my phone. Not like all of them, obviously, but...
0: Well, now that'd be a tough app to keep. But yeah, but yeah.
1: And like, I remember, like some of these girls too, at my meet and greets, like I've met them like several times to the point of where like I know what's going on in their lives and stuff. So it's like... We would definitely be friends. We are friends.
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3: We've also got a request for Jason Aldean. And the countdown continues with Morgan Wallen, Tim McGraw, and more of the biggest hits in country music.
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All right, back to it. A throwback from Thomas Rhett. Here is Die a Happy Man. A throwback from 2015 here on the Country Top 30. Baby.

0: Morgan Wallen, 20 cigarettes, at number 24 here on the countdown.
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0: Jason Aldean, Trouble with the Heartbreak, by request, but we have Megan Maroney in studio today. 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
2: 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Otherwise,
1: so Wednesday's just horrible. 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
2: You know, you
1: Monday night comes, you start sweating. 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
1: Time now for a throwback from this week's guest. It's Megan Maroney's debut single from 2022. Here's Tennessee Orange on the Country Top 30.

0: Low Cash, Wrong Hearts at number 22 here on the countdown. We have Megan Maroney in studio. Do you sleep well?
1: I sleep great.
0: You do?
1: One thing that, yeah, I do well is sleep. I could fall asleep right now sitting like this probably.
0: Has that always been the case?
1: Yeah.
0: So you have clear conscience.
1: Is that what that means?
0: I mean, probably, partially, cool. Mostly.
1: I like sleep so much to the point where like I'm really bad at watching movies because if it's dark, I'll fall asleep.
0: Oh, really?
1: Yeah.
0: Like, that's called narcolepsy, Megan. I don't know if that's...
1: like that. But I'm like, if we're like just in a living room, I'm like, hey, can you turn the lights up?
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18: Today, mainly cloudy with a chance of showers and a high of 19. Tonight, partly cloudy with a low of 11. Tomorrow, clearing up with a high of 19. Monday, sunny and a high of 27. Currently, it's 11.
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1: Eric Church is from North Carolina. He just gave the commencement speech at UNC Chapel Hill's class of 2026 with a guitar in his hand last weekend. He's part of this song. It is Eric Church, Morgan Wallen, Tim McGraw, and Hardy with their song MacArthur at number 21 here on the countdown.
0: Number 21.

0: At 21, that was Hardy, Eric Church, Morgan Wallen, and Tim McGraw with MacArthur.
1: A request now from Cyrus, listening in Memphis, Tennessee. He wants to hear Corey Kent, This Heart. I'm up to-

0: Bailey Zimmerman at number 19 with Chevy Silverado here on the Country Top 30.
1: Time now for another request. This is coming in from Nadine, listening in Cranford, New Jersey. She's asking to hear Cole Swindell, She Had Me at Heads Carolina. I was

0: Shane Brown, woman at number 18 here on the Country Top 30. We have Megan Maroney in studio with us today.
1: Have you flown those really far trips like Australia, Japan?
2: Australia, yeah.
1: Brutal.
2: It was brutal. One time we were planning, I was actually coming back from New Zealand. Like, I went to Australia and then New Zealand, and I didn't download anything, like, because I was like, oh, we'll have Wi-Fi. Didn't even have, like, messaging, so, like, no book, no nothing, just, like, me and my thoughts for, like, 18 you? Hours or however long it is.
1: On I was TikTok, just, like, people with raw dog flights, you ever see those, where, like, I got nothing, yeah. They just stare at the back of a seat.
2: I'm scared of those people.
1: Oh, my God, so you just read a magazine?
2: I was, like, trying to, like, take some Advil PM, and I'm, like, looking at the thing, because I can't even look up how many is safe to take. I'm, like, let me just guess. I felt like I was in, like, the 1800s.
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got this hat in California from a man on the street whose name was Joe. 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
1: Vincent Mason just had a stopover in Boston on his There I Go tour. Here is Vincent Mason now with his song Wish You Well at number 17 on the Country Top 30. Number

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2: I knew I'd see her around. I'd be at some party. She'd show up and I'd be walking out. Across some parking lot, hiding behind her sister. I'd look up, she'd be at the red light beside me in that white Maxima with a sticker on the back. I'd act.

0: Morgan Wallen, Don't We at number 16 here on the countdown. Megan Maroney is in studio today.
1: You brought the Kacey Musgraves album here, if you don't mind holding it up. And so what we do is we have people bring in music that really inspired them. So tell me why you picked this album right here.
2: This album, I think, changed the trajectory of my life.
1: So it's same trailer, different part.
2: Same trailer, different part, Kacey Musgraves. My dad and I, obviously, he taught me how to play guitar, and we really connected through music growing up. And this was the first album that I showed him. And I just remember hearing this album, and I'm like, it was what? Probably like a freshman in high school or something. And I remember thinking, if I ever write songs, I want it to be something like this. Because how is she so clever? How is her voice so good? How is she so funny? And it's like, seems really effortless.
1: What are your favorite songs on it?
2: Oh, man.
1: I know, it's
2: all
1: hard.
2: Of them. I mean, I have to say Merry-Go-Round because that's just like an all-timer. Where's... Oh, Keep It To Yourself. There it is. Yeah, I love Keep It To Yourself. Step Off is really funny. Like when you...
1: Step Off.
2: Yeah, keep climbing that mountain of dirty tricks. And when you finally get to the top, step off. I'm like, are you kidding? Iconic.
1: Yeah, her ability to be like super strong and extremely vulnerable at the same time.
2: Right. And I saw her live after this like 18 times. And I just... This album has been a staple. Like, I sometimes, if I'm bored with music, I just listen to that.
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0: It is Charlie Worsham. It's a pretty cool song that reflects the story of Charlie's life. He was born and raised in Mississippi, good at music early. He won the Junior National Banjo Championships. He played the Opry when he was just 12 years old. He went on to study at Berklee School of Music in Boston, moved to Nashville in 2006. Since then, he's played with Vince Gill, Eric Church, Carrie Underwood, Luke Combs, and a whole bunch more. This song is an ode to his Mississippi upbringing and the things he loved as a kid. One of the best guys in Nashville, super talented. He's our Spotlight Artist of the Week. His name is Charlie Worsham. The song is called Grass on the Country Top 30. I had a

0: Morgan Wallen and Post Malone, I Ain't Coming Back, at number 14 here on the countdown. Morgan, up for three ACM awards this weekend, including Artist Songwriter of the Year.
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11: Today, mostly cloudy and a cool 12. Tonight, clearing up with a low of 7. Tomorrow, sunny with a high of 20 and a chance of showers late in the afternoon. Sunday, sunny skies with a high of 23. And Monday, sunny again with a high of 27. Currently, it's 12.
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3: In 1989, Blockbuster Video was growing so fast that a new store opened every 17 hours.
4: Wow.
3: At its peak in 2004, there were 9,094 stores. It employed 84,000 people. Today, there is one left in Bend, Oregon. At one point, I believe, Blockbuster had the option to buy Netflix, and they passed on it.
5: Oh, I believe that's true.
3: Yeah.
4: It's tough.
3: R.I.P. to Blockbuster Video. What a time, though, huh? What a time that was.
2: Amy, you're up!
6: After major nuclear accidents, some cleanup efforts have included planting sunflowers because of their ability to absorb certain contaminants from soil and water.
4: Wow, that's cool.
3: Man, I feel bad for those flowers. They're born to just be contaminated and die.
4: Yeah.
6: Well, I don't know if it kills them.
3: Oh, that's my empathetic heart. Oh.
6: Towards a sunflower.
3: Yeah. That's me.
6: I mean, it's a beautiful way to help restore what happened.
3: Yeah, I agree.
6: I think like after like Chernobyl, they planted some sunflowers. I don't know how much it helped. Obviously, there's a limit.
3: Yeah, that place won't be safe for 100 years.
6: Yeah.
3: More sunflowers, what I say.
4: Yeah. Bring them in.
3: Just dump sunflower seeds like crazy out there.
1: Country. Top 30.

0: Jason Aldean, Don't Tell on Me at number 13 here on the countdown.
1: Okay, let's go back to 2021 now. This is Parmalee, Take My Name, a country top 30 throwback. Take

0: Chris Jansen, Me and a Beer at number 11 here on the countdown. Megan Maroney is in studio. You mentioned before that you're tour prepping. What does that mean?
1: The diet aspect, no drinking. My rehearsals start tomorrow. I'll do all my rehearsals in a weighted vest. I've underestimated how sometimes my outfits, because sometimes my outfits weigh like 10 to 15 pounds. And when I've done the performance, I'm like, oh, like I am not in shape for this. So I'm rehearsing in a weighted vest.
0: That's crazy.
1: Also the singing with a weighted vest on a treadmill, doing that. Red light therapy.
0: I was gonna ask you about that.
1: He actually gave me, he was like, I was asking him about it because he had a red light mat and he was like, oh, do you want this one? I have an extra one. Just gave it to me. Like, absolutely, yes. But it's the higher dose mat. So doing that every day, sauna and cold tub every day.
0: Physically,
1: what else am I doing?
0: This feels like it's such a positive grind, though. I don't think a lot of people would understand that it takes all of that, like for you to do all that just to get ready for this.
1: Yeah, and Legree too. Have you ever been to Legree?
0: Yeah, it's like a crazy Pilates. For those that don't know, yeah, it's like a Pilates machine times eight.
1: Yeah. Yeah, and then go super slow and die the whole time. Like, my legs fall asleep while I'm doing it. I'm like, yeah. I'm not sure if this is good for me. Yeah, a lot of strength training too, but I think that I've never taken touring as serious, like as far as like the prep for it as I'm doing right now. I want it to be the best show, and it's the biggest one yet. It's going to be the biggest, most involved show, so just really locking in.
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3: 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Megan Maroney, Josh Ross, and more of the biggest songs this weekend in country music.
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0: Okay, request time. Amy, what's up?
1: This is from Toby, listening in Richmond, Virginia. He used the hashtag Country Top 30 to request Morgan Wallen's Wasted on You.

0: moving on. Josh Ross, Hate How You Look at number 9 here on the countdown. Okay, we have Megan Maroney in studio.
1: Do you ever get ideas when you sleep?
2: Yes. There's been times where, like, I've woken up in the middle of the night and I learned my lesson because there was one time that I was like, oh, I'm going to remember this in the morning, so I'm not going to write it down. Didn't remember it. Lost that idea forever. Still haven't found it. But I know that it exists somewhere, which I always find really interesting because I'm like, I wonder when it's going to come back to me because I'm sure it will. But, yeah, if I wake up in the middle of the night, like, got to write it down. That's why I wrote Hair Salon from a Dream.
1: That's my favorite song. Ever.
2: Ever?
1: Of yours. Not of all time. There are other ones I like more in life.
2: Yeah, but like I'm surprised of my song.
1: Yeah.
2: Hair Salon is number
1: I think
2: one.
1: Because that's the song that I was sent. My wife actually sent it to me. She goes, hey, this girl's good.
2: Nice.
1: And then I know there are other writer as well.
2: Mackenzie.
1: Yeah.
2: Micah, Ben. Yeah. Mm-hmm. I love them.
1: Yeah, that's a really cool song because I think it like reminds me of, well, my small town.
2: Yeah.
1: Just how people are.
2: Yeah. It was literally a dream that I have. I'm in my hometown hair salon. I haven't sat down yet. I'm in, like, the waiting chairs, and it's, like, an open thing. And three chairs down in my dream, they're like, oh, my God, so-and-so got engaged. Look how cute they are. And everyone in the hair salon runs over to this person's chair, like, three chairs down. And they're like, oh, my God, they look so cute. Look at her ring. They're so cute. And I'm, like, sitting there looking out the window, like, with a tear coming down my face. And I woke up, and I was like, hair salon. Like, it was crazy. But
1: and that was a dream song.
2: Yeah.
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0: 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Single of the year and song of the year. 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
1: Time now for another request. This is from Zach listening in Omaha, Nebraska. He wants to hear Heads Carolina, Tails California from Jody Messina.
2: Baby.

0: Luke Combs, Days Like These at number 7 here on the countdown. Megan Maroney is here in studio. You're getting ready to tour your Cloud 9 album. So how do you decide on a set list?
1: It's been the hardest thing trying to decide what to cut from the set list. 3 albums in is like my first time I've been like, wow, there are going to be some people upset.
0: Will you switch it out?
1: There will be parts that get switched, but yeah. Like, for example, this is kind of a spoiler. Hair Salon didn't make the set list.
0: I'd be the one pissed.
1: Yeah, but I'm like, you got to pick, you know, Hair Salon or Bless Your Heart. And if I've seen my fans live, I think both of those are bad options to lose to them.
0: So. Wow. You lost me.
1: Yeah, so sorry. Bobby won't be joining us.
0: You lost me. That's my song.
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12: Today, mostly cloudy with a high of 19. Tonight, partly cloudy with a low of 11. Tomorrow, clearing with a high of 19. Monday, sunny with a high of 27. And Tuesday, a mix of sun and clouds with a high of 27. Currently, it's 12.
4: It's the 90s throwback long weekend. 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Or at least until track number 4.
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1: Our Almost Made It song of the week comes from Dan and Shay, who recently told me they're entering a whole new era of their music. Here is the song that did not make the countdown, but we think it will. It's from Dan and Shay. It's called Say So on the Country Top 30.

0: Jordan Davis, Turn This Truck Around at number 6 here on the countdown. Okay, let's play What Year Was It?
1: What year, what year, what year, what year was it?
2: What year, what year, what year, what year, what year was it?
0: All these things happen in the same year. Can you name the year? Despicable Me hits theaters. The Oprah Winfrey Show comes to an end. And One Direction was formed by Simon Cowell on the show The X Factor. So we got Despicable Me in theaters, Oprah ends, and One Direction is formed. What year was it? Think about that. If your answer was 2010, you are correct. Also from that year, Jason Aldean and Kelly Clarkson, Don't You Want to Stay on the Country Top 30.

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1: We've got a request now from Felicity in Maine. She's asking to hear Morgan Wallen, Lies, Lies, Lies. So here you go, Felicity.
2: I

0: Riley Green, Change My Mind at number 4 here on the countdown. We got Megan Maroney in studio. Did you just get a puppy?
1: Yeah, puppy.
2: Puppies are very hard.
1: They are.
2: They're awesome.
1: She's awesome.
2: They're so hard.
1: Yeah, she's been doing this thing. I don't know if it's like, I'm not into the woo-woo moon stuff that much, but like it was a new moon recently, right? And she's been crazy at like 10:45 p.m. every night. And I go to bed by then. Like I'm lame in my like, you know, training era. And it's just like, yeah, she's crazy. Nuts. She had my hat running around the other day. Last night she's like, my wood floor has like real wood, so there's like some holes in the floor that she's digging at it, trying to open the floors. I'm like, please don't do that. Not sure how I would replace that.
2: What's her name?
1: Boots.
2: And you named her after?
1: It was between Boots and Lorraine, because my song Waiting on the Rain is going to ruin the song for everybody, by the way. So sorry. If you listen to that song, it sounds like I'm saying, waiting on the rain, waiting on the flood, waiting on Lorraine. You know, mm-hmm, but it's the rain.
2: Right.
1: So,
2: why would that run? I think that's funny.
1: I know, but because now you can't unhear it. It's not waiting on, it's waiting on the rain.
2: I know what the song is.
1: Oh.
2: Yeah.
1: It's just like, who's Lorraine? Who the hell is Lorraine?
2: Got it.
1: Like that kind of thing. So, anyways, I thought she would be cute, like a puppy named Lorraine would be cute. But then when I saw her back feet were white, like my boots that I wear.
2: Yeah.
1: And then I was thinking, what could her middle name be? With a fur. So it sounds distinguished. Yeah, sounds distinguished.
2: Boots with the fur. Obviously, Flo Rida. Right.
1: Yeah.
0: If you missed any of our conversation with Megan Maroney, you can watch the full hour on Netflix. Just go search for the Bobbycast.
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0: Throwback. 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

0: It is now time for the top three songs in country music. This guy is celebrating a birthday on Thursday. He'll be 39. At number three, here is Cody Johnson, The Fall, on the Country Top 30.
1: Number three.

0: Kane Brown, Lauren Elena, What Ifs by Request here on the Country Top 30. Okay, we're at number two. It's Tucker Wetmore, who is nominated at the ACMs this year for New Male Artist of the Year. Here is Brunette on the Country Top 30.
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1: It's time for the good news
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3: Tell me something good.
4: They made this turtle a turtle wheelchair because the turtle was hurt.
5: So cute.
4: So there's a box turtle on the Gulf Coast. They've named him Moses. He's getting a second chance at life thanks to a high-tech gift from a caring aquarium worker in Gulfport, Mississippi. Moses, who was born without two back legs, which made it impossible really for him to drag himself all the time, they made him this. They 3D printed it, and now he drags himself around. But do turtles really move around that much anyway?
5: Yeah.
6: Oh, yeah.
5: Yeah, they
6: move. Not fast, but they move.
5: Yeah.
4: Oh, they say he's zooming.
5: He's zooming.
6: He's flying.
4: He's zooming around his enclosure.
5: When I was little, my aunt and uncle came to visit from Alabama, and they had a wiener dog, and its back two legs were paralyzed, so it had a little wheelchair, and it wheeled right into our pool. It was a terrifying moment.
4: Oh, that's somebody saved it, though, right?
5: Yep, we saved it. But it was like, you know, out just enjoying life with its little wheelchair in our backyard. And
4: oh, so it's not used to the pool.
5: Yeah.
4: So it wasn't at his own house.
5: No. My aunt and uncle were visiting. They drove down in their RV.
6: And I thought that's how it ended.
4: Yeah.
5: No. But it just made me think of, like, the little wiener dog wheeling around.
4: Yeah, good for them. They built the turtle.
6: Yeah, wheelchair.
4: A wheelchair with a 3D printer, which I know your kids have them at school, right?
6: Yeah.
4: Your kids do that?
6: Yeah. Yeah,
4: I've never seen a 3D printer.
6: It's wild. You basically tell it whatever you want to make, and it just makes it for you.
4: It's crazy when people use those, like, build houses, because it doesn't print out a house, but it'll print out blocks.
6: Yes, and then there's a machine that actually makes it.
4: Yeah, it prints out the block, the machine,
6: correct.
4: And then you stack those. Mm-hmm. But you have to buy materials.
6: Yes. Yeah, the machine doesn't just create the material.
4: And if you could print out a whole house, that would be awesome. That's the story. That's Tell Me Something Good. That's what it's all about.
1: That was Tell Me Something Good.
4: Okay, we're going to find out who's got that number one song next.
1: Country.
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4: We have reached number one. Luke Combs, nominated for 3 ACMs this weekend. Male Artist of the Year, Artist Songwriter of the Year, and Entertainer of the Year. 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

Nixon's New Country 98.9. I'm Trinette. I hope you're enjoying your Saturday. We've got our country throwback long weekend. Your favorite songs from the 90s. A tune from George Strait to get to. Cody Johnson, he'll be performing at the Academy of Country Music Awards tomorrow night. He's also up for 4 nominations. Here is With the Fall, New Country 98.9.

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11: Today, partly cloudy with a chance of showers and a high of 19. Tonight, mainly cloudy with a chance of showers and a low of 11. Tomorrow, clearing up with a high of 19. Monday, sunny with a high of 27. And Tuesday, a mix of sun and cloud with a high of 27. Currently, it's 13.

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So 10 a.m., James R. Henderson Public School as part of National Accessibility Week. 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

Houston's New Country 98.9 and some of your 90s favorites all throughout the Victoria Day long weekend. That's Charlie Major. I'm going to drive you out of my mind. Released in 1993, the first single from his debut album, The Other Side. Corey Kett, Coetzel, here's Rocky Mountain Low, New Country 98.9.

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1: 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I wonder if Megan Maroney still gets nervous. She's got 9 nominations for the Academy of Country Music Awards happening tomorrow. 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

0: 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You've unlocked the ability to hear new music first by doing absolutely nothing except listening to us. 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

New Country 98.9, Megan Patrick's safe place to break. It's really the safe thing to do. She is taking a break from performing. She is pregnant, so that's part of the reason. She said she was going to finish up her shows in May, but the scheduled shows for June, she's going to have to do another time because she wants to rest up with her baby girl on the way, and rightfully so. On the way for us, another 90s throwback we'll get to after Jordan Davis. 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
8: Plan accordingly. Today, mostly cloudy with a high of 19. Tonight, partly cloudy with a low of 11. Tomorrow, clearing up with a high of 19. Monday, sunny and warm with a high of 27. And Tuesday, a mix of sun and clouds with a high of 27. Currently, it's 15.

Country 98.9. So many great performers lined up for the Academy of Country Music Awards tomorrow night. Ella Langley will be one of them. Also announced, Kane Brown. And I feel like he'll be performing this one, but I guess we'll have to wait and see tomorrow night at 8, the ACM's New Country 98.9.

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It's New Country 98.9 with your 90s throwback long weekend. Prairie Oyster, Lonely You, Lonely Me, that song featured on their second studio album called Different Kind of Fire that was released in April of 1990. Love going back to the 90s, and we'll be doing that all throughout the Victoria Day long weekend. 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

98.9, the Reklaws, Dean Brody, Hometown Heroes, heading out on a tour of the same name across Canada, including a stop at Bronx and Tonks Rodeo. 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

0: 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That's right, we'll be popping up at festivals and events all over town. 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

9. Victoria Day, long weekend, lots going on. You can go to kingstondaily.ca to find out the latest. And on Victoria Day in particular, Confederation Park will be the place to be in the evening. 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Great way to celebrate the long weekend. Dylan Scott, What He'll Never Have, New Country 98.9.

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9: Tonight, clearing with a low of 7. Tomorrow, a mix of sun and clouds with a high of 20 and a chance of rain later in the afternoon. Sunday, sunny and a nice high of 23. And Monday, sunny with a warm high of 27. Currently, it's 8.

Dallas Smith, CRZY. He'll be performing as part of Guitars and Gasoline coming early June to Calabogie. 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

Kingston's New Country 98.9. We're really going back with some Canadian classics, too, with our 90s throwback long weekend. The Johnner Brothers with Old Gang. Is there a certain song you'd like to hear for the 90s throwback? 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

Houston's New Country 98.9, Nate Holler, Thought About You. Every time I hear that song, I think about his show at Broom Factory and how much the crowd loved him. I can't wait till Nate Holler can come back and perform in Kingston. Blake Shelton, he's in Vegas this week because of his residency at the Coliseum at Caesar's Palace, but also for the Academy of Country Music Awards happening tomorrow. Here's Texas, New Country 98.9.

0: It's the 90s throwback long weekend, dusting off the era when love was forever. Or at least until track number 4.
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0: 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That means Big G and Maddie in the morning. And New Country all day. 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

New Country 98.9. We're taking you back to the 90s with the 90s throwback. A long weekend. We've got a tune from Diamond Rio and George Fox to get to in just a few minutes. Also, a guy that just announced he's got a new album in the works for September. We'll hear from them, too. Right now, Nate Smith, Tyler Hubbard, after midnight, New Country 98.9.

0: The 90s throwback. Long weekend when every song had a truck, a tier, or a bar stool. And sometimes all three before the first chorus.
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10: Today, mostly cloudy with a temperature of 17. Tonight, cloudy with a chance of showers and a low of 10. Tomorrow, a mix of sun and clouds with a high of 21. Monday, sunny with a high of 27. And Tuesday, a mix of sun and cloud with a high of 27. Currently, it's 17.

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Brett Kissel, Let Your Horses Run. He'll also be part of Guitars and Gasoline in Calabogie. Check out his website for info. Luke Bryan getting some flack. Some people saying his newest song sounds like it's got a little bit of AI influence. Listen to it for yourself. He's got a new album he's announced, too, coming out in September, Signs. Here is Luke Bryan with George Burge. Ride, ride, ride. 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

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That's George Fox with Time of My Life. You can send a kid to Camp Davern. 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Know a deserving kid between the ages of 7 and 14. Well, nominate them. KingstonDaily.ca. Maybe you're out at camp this weekend. You can send a nomination while you're there. Jason Aldean, Don't Tell on Me, New Country 98.9.

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Jackson's New Country 98.9. Dean Brody, A Man Without a Woman, has announced the first part of his double album will be out at the end of June. Dean Brody's also part of the Hometown Heroes tour with the Reclaws. We want to send you to the show that's making a stop at Bronx and Tonks. You can enter to win tickets now at kingstondaily.ca. I'm Trinette. 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

Houston's New Country 98.9 Tay-Bay Blind and Lights. I'm Trinette, heading out of here for now. I hope you enjoy the rest of your long weekend. We've got lots of your 90s throwbacks for you, too. And remember all the updates when it comes to local news and events at kingstondaily.ca. 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I'll talk to you soon. 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

Today, light rain with a temperature of 16. Tonight, chance of showers with a low of 10. Tomorrow, partly cloudy with a high of 21. Monday, sunny with a high of 27. And Tuesday, a mix of sun and cloud with a high of 27. Currently, it's 16.

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Tonight, mostly cloudy with a 40% chance of showers and a low of 10. Tomorrow, a mix of sun and cloud with a high of 21. Monday, sunny skies and a warm high of 27. And Tuesday, a chance of showers with a high of 27. Currently, it's 15.

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